0: Bruno Mars, number three, top six at six with Tim Stone. These songs are such earworms. I cannot get Choosing Texas out of my head.
1: He's choosing Texas, I can tell. Come on, baby.
0: I can't. Drinking Jack all by myself. It doesn't take a crystal ball to see. There's so many lines in this that just will not leave my head. They're living there rent-free. Ella Langley, number two.

choosing Texas. Number two, top six. This is today's hottest song. And I mean, we got some heat going on. What kind of heat? The hot kind. It's that hot, hot heat all week. Number one, so easy. Here's Olivia Dean.

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0: 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We're going to clean them up, we're going to tune them up, and then we're going to hand them out. And Saskatoon, you always show up in a big way for this event. Oh, and don't forget, we need helmets and bike locks as well. 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

That's Sabrina Carpenter with Espresso. It's Amanda. It gets so hot where we wonder, do we believe what my car is telling me how hot it is, or should I believe my phone how hot it is? Honestly, I don't know, but what I do know is tomorrow it gets even hotter by Thursday, Friday, 35. We are literally going to be melting. Our skin will be melting. Remember to practice safe sun, though. Really important to wear that sunscreen. 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The bugs are back in town. I saw huge bees in my backyard over the weekend.

0: Goes well with a nice cold drink, that's for sure. 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
3: So I got this song I want to show you from Madonna and Sabrina Carpenter. I mean, how lucky are we get new music from Madonna? And you're bringing on Sabrina Carpenter. This is multi-generational sounds right here. And let me know if you want to hear more of it. It's called Bring Your Love. 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
1: Okay, what do you think? 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I found

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We love her. Britney Spears, it's Amanda. So the Habs playing tonight against the Hurricanes. I'm not going to spoil it for you. It's a really important game. Right now they're tied 1-1 in this series. Go Habs, go. This is for the Eastern Finals here. So if the Habs win this series against Carolina, they're going to go play on in the Stanley Cup Final. So go Habs, go. Again, no spoilers here. I'm not going to tell you what's going on just in case you're waiting to watch it later tonight.

0: Bruno Mars, sounding so good. Hey, it's Amanda. Feeling pretty hot still out there. Tracy, what are you up to this evening?
1: Oh, I'm just going to sit on my deck, do a little bit of reading, and maybe drinking some cold ones.
0: Oh, perfect. 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It's crazy how fast the dandelions have been popping up everywhere. It's James Arthur. 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

0: 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So it is getting real hot this entire week. And if you don't have AC, Tracy, you got a tip for us?
1: So if you don't have air conditioning and you have a fan, either take a bowl of ice and put it in front of the fan, or take a milk jug and freeze it full of water and put your milk jug in front of the fan. And when the fan goes across, it will actually cool the air as it comes towards you. Not going to cool your whole house, but it's going to cool you off as it hits you.
0: That is a great idea. We're going to need it because it doesn't get too chilly overnight.

0: 95.
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huge song right there. Everybody loves Ordinary. That's Alex Warren. It's Amanda. It's wild how fast those dandelions popped up out of nowhere. Some people's yards are looking like a field of dandelions with no grass. So many of them. I can't believe. End of May. We're weeding already. The garden's not even put together yet and we're still weeding. Here's Mackenzie Porter with These Days. Getting real hot tomorrow too. We were

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0: Wake up at home or in a coffin. Those are his options. He's battled addictions. He is sober and he'll be at Country Thunder just before Creed. Powerful stuff from Cameron Whitcomb. And we cannot wait to see him. My name's Amanda. On the phone, we have Alice here. How's your night going?
1: It's going good.
0: Oh, good, good. Is there anything you want to hear?
1: I want to go back to 80s.
0: Uh-huh.
1: Michael Jackson.
0: All of his music is becoming so popular again. I am so excited. Yes, yes, yes. We have to play Michael Jackson.
1: Thank you so much. I enjoy listening to your song.
0: Right on. We enjoy you
1: Thank
0: listening.
1: You.
0: Bye, Alice.
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That is the energy we need tonight. 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The song has been in her head all day. And I'm really glad you can wind down your night with it.

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0: Gaga, Bruno Mars, it's Amanda turning into the most gorgeous evening. We got a little break from the heat, but Mitchell, this afternoon was hot.
1: Oh my God, it was crazy. This whole week is going to be nuts. I'm not complaining. I like it. I'll take it over the 30 below.
0: Ain't that the truth? 8 days ago, what, we got snow and now we got full-on summer heat wave happening? What are we going to do when it has 35 on Friday? Melt? That's

0: to.
1: It is such a good song, though. That is new from Tyler Shaw, Run to You. It's Amanda. So with news of the Snowbirds being grounded next year, this is their last season. It looks like the third Rider home game, so on June 13th against BC, they might be doing a flyover. And the final show in Moose Jaw will be July 11th. There's Chaperone, Pink Pony Club.

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Love her. There's Adele. It's Amanda. Doesn't look like it's cooling off too much overnight here. We have quite the heat wave in the 30s all week long. Tomorrow's even hotter. Friday will be the hottest. And it does not cool off overnight. Not enough, really, to open the windows and cool the house down. 8 days ago, we had snow. Now, we got this full-on summer vibes. Here's Charlotte Cardin's The Way We Touch.

0: 20 with Tim Stone. 3, 2, 1. Here's this week's top three.
1: Ordinary by Alex Warren, number 3.
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1: I Just Might, Bruno Mars, 2.
3: I Just Might.
1: And the number 1 song, 3 weeks in a row now. It's So Easy. Here is Olivia.

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1: 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I'm more patient. Without moving, I get antsy and irritated. I'm not thinking clearly. And then when I move my body, my mind works better. 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
4: 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Ooh, and don't forget, we need helmets and bike locks as well. 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
11: 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Ooh, and don't forget, we need helmets and bike locks as well. 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
1: 6 o'clock. Hi, good morning.
2: Good morning.
1: How are you doing there? You got a cracky voice going. What's happening?
2: Yeah, like my throat. I thought maybe it was, and I don't have allergies, but you know, the first thing you think of is, oh, it's allergies. It's, you know, from working outside.
1: Yep.
2: But I've had this scratchy, sore throat now for 2 days, and I think it's just a sore throat.
1: Oh, boo.
2: So hopefully it subsides through the morning. We sure have a heat wave, though. Wow, the hot, hot days are here. There's no complaining allowed yet. We waited 8 months for this, but it has arrived. We have a 29, 30s. There's a 36 now in our forecast Friday. Like, you might as well just crawl into the basement in a hole, Rob, and hide.
1: Yeah, I can't survive over 30 degrees.
2: Oh, yeah, like you're in trouble starting today. Some areas even have heat warnings. Well, here's a break we've been waiting for. Gas prices are down in Saskatoon, almost 10 cents at some stations to $1.74. You'll want to get rid of any standing water in your yard as we start to heat up. The mosquitoes are expected to be back big time this week. The ticks as well. If you remove one, I heard an expert on Evan Bray's show yesterday, and she said you're supposed to keep it in a Ziploc bag for investigation purposes.
1: Yeah, I've got some still from the 90s. Still got to get them checked
2: bags
1: out.
2: Bags of ticks. Tim Hortons says it's going to hire more Canadians. The company admits they had to lean on the temporary foreign worker program during COVID, but now with high youth unemployment rates, they want to hire 10,000 new employees. And if you're hoping your flight leaves on time, make sure and book for early morning. New study says 6 to 7 a.m. departures have about a 1 in 9 chance of delay or cancellation. By 10 a.m., it goes to 1 in 5. By 3 p.m., 1 in 3 evenings. Yeah, just forget about it. The absolute worst. And that's what's going on this morning.
1: In sports, not the game Habs fans were looking for.
3: Back to Svechnikov. Scores! Evgeny Svechnikov has won it in overtime.
1: Yeah, they were badly outshot in the game. The Hurricanes now lead the best of seven Eastern Conference final 2-1 with game 4 tomorrow in Montreal. Tonight, the Golden Knights can advance to the Stanley Cup final with a win at home against the Avs. And the Knicks are headed to the NBA finals for the first time since 1999. They swept Cleveland in the Eastern final. And New York will play either the Thunder or the Spurs. For all the marbles, the West Final is currently tied up at 2 games apiece. And that's C95 Sports.
2: The heat is on. We are going to be pushing 30 today. It's going to be breezy. 31 tomorrow, 35 Thursday, and 36 in the sun on Friday. It's 16 right now. 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

0: I'll be there. There's Walk Off the Earth. It's Robin Shawna. Good morning.
1: Morning.
0: Tuesday, and the heat wave is on. We're going to get into the mid-30s. There's a 36 in the forecast for Friday, 35 on Thursday, 31 tomorrow, and 29 today. So we have got the summer temperatures here already. What a quick change from that weird spring.
1: No kidding.
0: Here's Sophia Camara, Girls Like You.

0: Girls Like You, there's Sophia Camara on C95. It's Rob and Shauna. Good morning.
1: Good morning.
0: I can't live without coffee. I can't. Cold day, hot day, medium day, doesn't matter. I got to have a coffee.
1: You going to do iced coffees now?
0: No, I can't do iced coffees. I don't get that. Like, if I go sip a cold, my coffee gets cold, I throw it out. I'm done.
1: No, but an on purpose.
0: I know, but that's the same taste.
1: No, it can be fancier.
0: Yeah, if you just pour a bunch of sugar in there and syrups and stuff, that's not coffee anymore.
1: I have friends that have completely abandoned hot coffee. And the first thing they do when they wake up, they still have a coffee, but they're making it iced.
0: Yeah, my daughter Alyssa, same thing. Iced coffee. I'll make coffee in the morning. Yeah. And then she'll come up and go, oh, is there a coffee? Yeah. And she pours ice in a cup, then pours the coffee into that, and then puts like syrup into it. And like, it's disgusting to me.
1: That's a whole extra process to me, too.
0: Right? I don't even get the whole deal like that. I don't get it.
1: I just don't like being cold first thing. Like, I get the iced coffee later today.
0: Yep.
1: You know, you need a caffeine boost and it's 30 degrees out. Cool. But first thing in the morning, I don't care what the temperature is outside. I have to have the warmth of hot coffee.
0: Exactly. Mm-hmm. That's what in the morning.
1: Yep.
0: Randy from Grand Door is on the phone. Why can't you live without?
2: Spicy dill pickle chips by Miss Vicky.
1: Very particular.
2: Yeah. Yes, and I've got to have chapstick everywhere.
3: Mm-hmm. Oh, so you have the tubes of chapstick all over the place?
2: Oh, yeah, like that Burt's Bees stuff and the blue Blistex tube, the medicated one.
1: Yeah, that's Jeff's favorite, my husband. He has the blue Blistexes all over the place, and he has to have chapsticks everywhere. See, but you could be causing your own problem, because when you eat those spicy chips, it's like when I eat those sour candies and I get all the sores in my mouth.
2: Yes.
1: Like,
2: yes.
1: You might be actually causing your chapstick addiction.
2: I am, and my stomach hurt so bad last summer, and I was like, oh, I gotta get a doctor on this. So I went to the doctor. He's like, what are you eating? And it turns out these spicy chips are aggravating my ulcer, but I just couldn't stop. And it's a year later, and I'm still going. It's like, oh, I'll die for this, I guess. This is my hill.
3: Ride or die on the dill pickle Miss Vicky's chips.
2: Absolutely. Or the chapstick, if it's the medicated one, and then my boyfriend will take a drink from my cup, and he'll be like, oh, my lips are burning, and I'm like, I don't know if it's the chips or the chapstick.
3: You got
2: my cup.
3: Chapstick and dill pickle chips all over the edge of the cup? Oh, that's
2: everywhere.
3: Gross.
2: Everything's on fire.
3: Yeah, Shauna's guy Jeff would, like, you'd see him, and he wouldn't say anything, but he'd have chapstick, like, right up to his nose. It looked like he just ate a glazed donut or something.
1: Aren't you embarrassed for those people? Is he aware? I don't even know.
2: I don't say anything.
1: That's no, okay.
3: Yeah, just let it ride.
2: Keith, so okay. We don't have to say anything.
1: All right.
3: All right, Randy.
2: Thank you.
3: Thank you. Bye.
2: Bye.
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3: 6:16, the sunshine is coming today and more hot weather.

0: That stutter, there's Marianne's Trench on C95. Hello, good morning.
1: Good morning. Check this out. Trench texted in Fairhaven.
0: Yep.
1: Has never even tried coffee.
0: What?
1: Once in his life. I said, no, come on. He said, never. Closest I came, one time I accidentally had a sip of a cafe mocha when his wife Shannon ordered one and they got their drinks mixed up and he had ordered a hot chocolate. He said, I never saw the appeal. I already don't sleep. I just don't need the extra caffeine. And I said, well, there must be something you can't live without. And he said, I can't live without my wife, Shannon.
0: That's a close race between coffee and your spouse sometimes.
1: And I think in Cindy's case, if you asked her, you or the precious patio furniture.
0: I'm third for her behind the patio furniture and coffee.
1: And Alyssa, you're fourth.
0: So Alyssa and I are just sort of in one group, like...
1: No.
0: Patio furniture, coffee, and then those two. Whatever they're up to, I'll put them in there in third. Oh. What can't you live without? I was just saying this morning, I can't live without coffee. Mm-hmm. I got only happen in the morning. Wayne in Humboldt, what is it?
2: One crack. Well, I'd say TV would be number one.
0: TV, yeah. Sean and I are both TV addicts.
2: Computer. Can't live without that computer. The third one probably has to be certain types of food.
1: Wayne, you can't just say food. You have to pick a food.
2: Oh, you're too tough.
0: You get like your all three of your things could be a food if you want.
2: Okay, a barbecued hamburger.
0: Oh, yeah, Wayne, I'm in for that. Okay, so hamburger, TV, computer.
2: Probably, yeah.
0: That is three great picks, Wayne. You have a good day.
2: You too.
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0: 6:24. Here's Jamie Fine. This is Homesick. I'm just

What an amazing voice. There's Jamie Fine. That's Homesick at 626. It's Rob and Shauna. It was great to see Vanessa Carlton back on stage at Coachella this year. And she sounded so good, too, in that iconic piano riff. Here she is, 1,000 miles.

0: love it. That piano is so beautiful.
1: Mm-hmm.
0: That's Vanessa Carlton, 1,000 Miles at 6:30. Good morning.
2: Good morning. Wow, what a nice start to what is going to be a very, very hot Tuesday. And it only goes up from here. The heat wave is on across Saskatchewan. There's some areas with heat warnings already. We begin a string of over 30 days Friday. Environment Canada is saying 36 now. 36.
0: I'm trying to talk Cindy and letting me uncover the patio furniture in the next 2 days sometime.
2: It hasn't happened yet.
0: She's still worked up about the pollen that could come and get into the furniture.
2: As you admitted, she didn't want to remove it when we had like a couple of those nice days, and then it snowed.
0: Right, on the 29-degree day, Everybody thought, oh, we're done now with winter. And I said, oh, I'm going to uncover the furniture. She said, no, wait.
2: Mm-mm.
0: There could be more snow, and there might be pollen.
2: Yeah, and there was snow, not pollen. Or has there been pollen? We don't know.
0: The potential of pollen
2: still
0: exists.
2: Okay. Well, I hope that at some point here in these 30-degree days that you may be able to go sit outside.
0: I hope so.
2: Yeah, we all
0: know. It's a dream
2: so.
0: Of mine.
2: Yeah, I know it is. Well, here's another break we've been waiting for. Gas prices are down almost 10 cents at some stations to $1.74. You'll want to get rid of any standing water that you may have in your yard as we start to heat up. The mosquitoes expected to come back big time this week. Ticks as well. And if you remove one, experts say keep it for investigation. Tim Horton says it's going to hire more Canadians. The company admits they had to lean on the temporary foreign worker program during COVID, but now there's such high youth and unemployment rates, they want to hire 10,000 new workers. And if you're hoping your flight will leave on time, you best book it for early morning. New study says the 6 to 7 a.m. departures have the biggest chance of being on time. And then by evening, yeah, things take a turn. That's what's going on this morning.
0: In sports, not the game Habs fans were looking for.
3: Jarvis back to Svechnikov, scores! Evgeny Svechnikov has won it in overtime!
0: Yeah, they were badly outshot. They got to OT, though, and lost. The Hurricanes now lead the best of seven Eastern Conference Final 2-1 with Game 4 tomorrow in Montreal. Tonight, the Golden Knights can advance to the Stanley Cup Final with a win at home against the Avalanche. And the Knicks are heading to the NBA Finals. Last time that happened, Facebook, YouTube, and the iPhone didn't even exist.
2: Wow.
0: New York will play either the Thunder or the Spurs in the final. That's C95 Sports.
2: We're getting to 29 today. It's going to be windy as well. And then 30s, 31, 35, and 36 for the rest of this week. It's 15 this morning, and the weather is for Two Men and a Truck, the movers who care, the best company for residential and business moves. 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

0: Fate of Ophelia. There's Taylor Swift on C95 with Rob and Shauna. No American Music Awards for her.
1: Shut out. She was the most nominated with 8, did not win 1. That's the first time in her music career that that's happened.
0: You think they're going to start not giving out awards if she doesn't show up? It's like, hey, if you show up, we get good ratings, we give you awards. You know, say you're not showing up, then we don't give you the award.
1: Or did she say, give them to others?
0: Spread the joy, yeah. Spread the love to someone else. I don't have room for these.
1: It could have been that.
0: Here's DJ Sammy.

0: 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There's DJ Sammy. That's Heaven at 641.
1: C95.
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3: This is wild. Michael Jackson has more songs charting now than during his entire career. 11 of Jackson's songs hit new peak positions this week. Billie Jean remains the biggest song on the Billboard chart. That's crazy.
0: It's just unreal what that movie has done to rejuvenate the whole Michael Jackson aura. And they're talking about, there was a big meeting of the movie moguls yesterday.

0: And whoever's in charge of the next Michael Jackson movie said, oh yeah, it's moving ahead. There are so many great stories that still need to be told. It's happening.
1: Some of those stories we know are darker. So I wonder...
0: I don't get the feeling those are the stories he's talking about.
1: You don't think that those are going to be included?
0: I just don't.
1: If the family's running it, they
0: continue to say that all of that stuff is BS.
1: Yeah.
0: So I don't think that they're going to acknowledge it very much.
1: Mm-hmm.
0: They may acknowledge it like, oh, people are always coming after Michael. Like that. But I don't think they're going to say, oh yeah, these things were happening.
1: And then go into the court cases and
0: all that.
1: Just, yeah.
0: I can't see them doing that.
1: You're probably right.
0: That's not what they're doing with this.
1: No, it's not about that. And the heat wave that has hit us has hit LA. Justin Bieber doesn't seem to mind. He was seen wearing a head-to-toe leather outfit. Jacket, pants, a pink fuzzy toque. I mean, it looked like he was ready for minus 40.
0: His designer outfit was probably worth 10 grand or something, but I went out of the house yesterday afternoon because I went home after the show. I had a nap, and then I got up and I got on my regular clothes that I put on the last 3 months or whatever, and I walk outside and I have a hoodie and I'm baking.
1: What? You know the forecast when you
0: know,
1: leave?
0: But I don't know.
1: You didn't think it was
0: every
1: happening?
0: Day for 6 months. I've been putting on a hoodie.
1: I know. It's going to feel shocking to our systems, I think.
0: Yeah, I was at the grocery store and people are in flip-flops and shorts and I got full-on jeans and a hoodie on.
1: Socks pulled up to your knees.
0: Oh, yeah.
1: You're going to have to swap out those three things in your summer wardrobe.
0: I think the tall socks are back, though.
1: Oh, always.
0: Aren't they?
1: Oh, yeah. Jeff's still doing the shorty shorts. He can't do the tall socks.
0: I like the shorties better.
1: Yeah, so does he.
0: But the tallies are back, I guess.
1: Yeah, the talls feel better.
0: Which is not bad, actually. I'm probably going to stuff mine so it looks like I have calves.
1: Oh, there you go. Hey, just add some padding.
0: Why don't they make tall socks with fake calves
1: they
0: in them?
1: Should.
0: That's what I need.
1: Yes. That's what's trending for Motion Fitness. Change your life and have fun. They have 4 convenient locations, free classes, and so much more. 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
0: 6:47 in the sun and the heat is coming. 29 today into the middle 30s for the rest of the week.

0: Love them together. Lady Gaga and Bruno Mars, that's Die With A Smile at 6:51. Josh has a question about my wife Cindy's obsession with our patio furniture in the back. Josh, what is it?
1: I'm just curious with how much Cindy is so obsessed with you not being allowed to touch the patio furniture. Is it at least like a really, really good high-end set from one of the crazy stores that I feel weird even walking into, or is it like from Home Depot?
2: Well, it's a really, really good question, Josh, because I myself wondered the same thing, and the answer is, Rob,
0: it is literally a very basic set of, it's like a small L-shaped couch thing with a table, and it's one you would find at pretty much any Canadian Tire, Rona, Home Depot. Right. It looks exactly the same as everyone you ever see there.
1: Oh, hell yeah. Okay.
0: Yeah.
1: So only the finest for you guys. Okay.
2: Like, Josh, when I say there are triple the tarps and ropes that you would see anywhere on anything that is very, very expensive, it's wild how many tarps Cindy owns.
0: Yeah, just a tarp off the furniture.
1: That's, oh my God, that's amazing. So have you guys ever, like, gone into some of those, like, crazy, like, there's the one downtown.
2: Oh, the high-end ones, yeah, they're nice. Yeah.
0: Yes.
1: Where, like, one chair costs, like, $4,000.
0: Mm-hmm. Yep, been there. And then also we went to the home show this year in spring, as we do every year. And Cindy sits on all of the really expensive furniture and dreams. It's, like, a big dream of hers to have the high-end, like, a $4,000 chair.
2: Right.
0: For some reason, that is her measurement of success.
2: But you don't have it.
0: But we don't have it. We're not successful.
2: Okay, so but she wants to protect what you have.
0: Yeah, right. This is like the best we can afford, and it must be protected at all costs.
1: It's good to have goals, I guess.
2: Yeah, you know what? To each his own. You have your own fights, right?
0: Yeah, some deranged goals are fine. I'm just living in her world.
2: You're existing. Well,
1: you're not living on her furniture, though.
2: And not on the furniture.
0: Not on the furniture. I can see the furniture, but I can't use it.
2: No.
1: Oh, man. That makes it so much better.
2: Yeah, it really does.
0: Thanks, Josh. You have a great day.
1: You too, guys. Cheers.
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0: 6:56. We got sunshine. It's going to be a beautiful 29 and then into the mid-30s for the rest of the week. Here's Roxette.

0: She's got the look. There's Roxette on C95 with Robin Shauna. Hi, good morning. Sunshine, we're on the river. The rowers are out. There's hardly any wind. It's going to be 29 and then mid-30s for the rest of the week. We might even end up with a heat warning.
1: I think it's probably going to happen. The heat warnings come when Environment Canada says overnight you don't get the cool down to, you know, help in your house if you don't have air conditioning and that.
0: Well, that's how they measure it, is not getting cooled down overnight?
1: Yeah, it's not the daytime.
0: Oh.
1: It's a combination, I guess. But when it doesn't get, I think it's maybe 20 degrees. If it's above that in the overnight, which I'm looking ahead, there's a 22, a 21, a 22 in the overnight temperature.
0: Okay, so we might actually get a heat warning.
1: We could. There's parts of the province already under a heat warning. And you're right. We've got 30s coming, 36 by Friday. For the next probably week or so, we've got temperatures in the 30s. Well, here's another break we've been waiting for. Gas prices are down almost 10 cents at some stations to $1.74. You'll want to get rid of any standing water in your yard as we do start to heat up. The mosquitoes are expected to come back big time this week. Ticks as well. And if you remove a tick, experts say keep it around. Put it in a Ziploc for investigation. Tim Hortons says it's going to hire more Canadians. The company admits that they did lean on the temporary foreign worker program during COVID. But now there's high youth unemployment rates. They want to hire 10,000 new employees. And if you're hoping your flight leaves on time, best book it for early morning. New study says the 6 to 7 a.m. departure times have the best chance of not being delayed or canceled. By the time the evening rolls around, it's a bit of a different story. That's what's going on this morning for Precision Auto Body.
0: In sports, it was not the game that Habs fans were looking for.
2: Jarvis back to Svechnikov. Scores! Evgeny Svechnikov has won it in overtime.
0: Yeah, they were badly outshot. The Hurricanes now lead the best of seven Eastern Conference Final, 2-1 with game 4 tomorrow in Montreal. Vegas can advance to the Stanley Cup Final with a win tonight at home against the Avalanche. And the Knicks are heading to the NBA Finals. Last time that happened, Facebook, YouTube, and the iPhone didn't even exist. New York will play either the Thunder or the Spurs in the final. And that's C95 Sports.
1: We're getting set for a very hot Tuesday. It's going to be 29 and a windy one as well. Then 30s starting tomorrow, 35 and 36 for Thursday and Friday. It's 15 right now. 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

0: LaBoot thing. There's Paul Russell at 7:04 in the sun. What a day. It's going to be 29.
1: Wow.
0: And we're just getting started because we have mid-30s, maybe even 36s for the next few days ahead. Here's Olivia Dean.

0: Here's Olivia Dean on C95 at 7:08. Okay, we got sun, we got hot temperatures into the mid-30s coming, and a 29 today. I was just saying this morning when we got started, hot day, cold day, doesn't matter. I can't live without a coffee. I have to have it in the morning.
1: I'm the same.
0: I don't know if it's an addiction. Like, if I couldn't get it, I guess I wouldn't care. But
1: you'd be grouchy.
0: Just the fact that I can get it, I have to have it.
1: Yeah, I would be in that boat, too. Like, that's something I look forward to every morning.
0: And then Randy started the conversation about other things you can't live without. What is it for you, Randy?
2: Spicy dill pickle chips by Miss Vicky's.
1: Very particular. Yeah.
2: Yes, and I've got to have chapstick everywhere.
3: Mm-hmm. Oh, so you have the tubes of chapstick all over the place?
2: Oh, yeah, like that Burt's Bees stuff and the blue Blistex tube, the medicated one.
1: Yeah, that's Jeff's favorite, my husband. He has the blue Blistexes all over the place, and he has to have chapsticks everywhere. See, but you could be causing your own problem, because when you eat those spicy chips, it's like when I eat those sour candies and I get all the sores in my mouth.
0: Yes.
1: You might be actually causing your chapstick addiction.
2: I am, and my stomach hurt so bad last summer, and I was like, oh, I gotta get a doctor on this. So I went to the doctor, like, what are you eating? And it turns out these spicy chips are aggravating my ulcer, but I just couldn't stop. And it's a year later, and I'm still going, like, oh, I'll die for this, I guess. This is my hill.
3: Ride or die on the dill pickle Miss Vicky's chips.
2: Absolutely. Or the chapstick, if it's the medicated one, and then my boyfriend will take a drink from my cup, and he'll be like, oh, my lips are burning, and I'm like, I don't know if it's the chips or the chapstick.
3: He's got
2: my cup.
3: Chapstick and dill pickle chips all over the edge of the cup. Oh, that's
2: everywhere.
3: Gross.
2: Everything's on fire.
3: Yeah, Shauna's guy Jeff would, like, you'd see him, and he wouldn't say anything, but he'd have chapstick, like, right up to his nose. It looked like he just ate a glazed donut or something.
1: Aren't you embarrassed for those people?
2: I don't say anything.
1: That's no, okay.
3: Yeah, just let it ride.
2: Teeth, so okay. We don't have to say anything.
1: All right.
3: All right, Randy. Thank you. Bye.
2: Bye.
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6: A new project starting this morning, Highway 7. Traffic restrictions will be in place for Highway 7 lanes from CP Rail to 22nd Street West starting today. There will be detours in place, and it's expected to take 3 weeks to complete. Idlewild Drive North, the southbound is closed from 27th Street West to 31st Street West, but there will be two-way traffic maintained in the northbound lanes. For closures and more, sign up at saskatoon.ca/dailyroadreport. 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
0: 7 to 14. What a beautiful start to the day again. And we've got lots of hot, gorgeous days ahead. 29 today. Here's Miley Cyrus.

0: There's Miley. It's a party in the USA at 7:16 in the sun. What a day and what a week we have here.
1: It's crazy.
0: We're going to get into the mid-30s starting tomorrow. Today's going to be 29, pretty much the same as yesterday. I was baking yesterday, let alone mid-30s later this week.
1: Well, you also went out in a bunny hug and jeans.
0: Yeah, not too bright. I can't snap my fingers and do a changeover. Like, it's been so quick from snowing almost a week ago to this. And I can't get used to going out the door without a bunny hug on.
1: Well, you got to do the closet swap over, I guess.
0: Today. I have no swap over. Like, and my clothes are the same summer and winter.
1: Mm-hmm. Where's the shorts right now?
0: I just piled them on. Shorts?
1: Like, where are they packed right now?
0: Takes me a while to transition to shorts. Mm-hmm. You know about my bird leg situation.
1: Mm-hmm.
0: So it takes me a while. And it's kind of like, I don't know what you would compare it to, but you got to go out in the world. Like, I'll wear them on my driveway doing something, and then it's okay. And then I'll wear them to the grocery store, and that's okay.
1: And then a little further.
0: A little further out from the house, and I'm wearing my shorts, okay? Nobody's looking at me and freaking out. Everything's okay.
1: Mm-hmm. Well, 36 on Friday. You might be forced.
0: Yeah, it might just have to put them on. I was wearing jeans yesterday in a bunny hug, and then people were looking at me like, what are you doing?
1: Yeah.
0: They're walking around in flip-flops and shorts. Okay, I was saying this morning that I couldn't live without the coffee when I got in this morning. Had to have my coffee. I have to have it every day. Randy and Grandora says chapstick and Miss Vicky's dill pickle chips. She has to have those. Wayne, what do you have to have? You can't live without.
2: One crack. Well, I'd say TV would be number one.
0: TV, yeah. Sean and I are both TV addicts.
2: Computer. Can't live without that computer. The third one probably has to be certain types of food.
1: Wayne, you can't just say food. You have to pick a food.
2: Oh, you're too tough.
0: You get, like, your all three of your things could be a food if you want.
2: Okay, a barbecued hamburger.
0: Oh, yeah, Wayne, I'm in for that. Okay, so hamburger, TV, computer.
2: Probably, yeah.
0: That is three great picks, Wayne. You have a good day.
2: You too.
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0: Beautiful sunshine and 29 today, even hotter ahead. Here's Benson Boone.
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0: things that I've got.
1: Beautiful things. There's Benson Boone on C95 at 7:25. There's a text from Bex saying she's in Arbor Creek. That sounds like Cindy, my wife Cindy, is in training to have high-end outdoor furniture.
2: Oh, good point.
1: So we've got the really basic, not expensive stuff, but she's treating it like it's gold. And it's kind of like, from what Bex is saying, it's like when they give kids a sack of flour and say, pretend it's a baby, and then you'll know if you can have a baby.
2: Yeah, or an egg.
1: Or an egg, remember? Or whatever. Yeah, if the egg survives, then you can have a real baby. This is like Cindy's situation is like, okay, we got this sack of flour that is our patio furniture. It's not that great, but she's treating it like her baby. And Bex is saying she's in training to get that really expensive stuff.
2: Oh my gosh.
1: But then I said, she's going to have to leave me then for somebody who has money.
2: Yes, that's also true.
1: Is those like the really expensive patio furniture
2: thousands
1: sets?
2: Of dollars.
1: You can pay $10,000.
2: It's insane.
1: Here's Default.

0: What a cool voice. There's Default. That's Wasting My Time at 7:30. It's Rob and Shauna in the sun and beautiful again. 29, same as yesterday, and then we get into the mid-30s for the rest of the week. We might even end up with a heat warning.
1: It's crazy. There is already heat warnings for parts of the province, but yeah, these insane temperatures. It's pretty wild that we go from snow just a couple of weeks ago to this heat warnings, but it is going to be very, very hot. Now, today, 29, it's going to get windy, gusting to 60 near noon, and then that crazy, crazy heat starts tomorrow and the next days. Well, here's a bit of a break. At least we've been waiting for one for something. Gas prices are down almost 10 cents to some stations, $1.749. You'll want to get rid of any standing water in your yard as we start to heat up. The mosquitoes are expected to come back big time this week. Ticks as well. Now, if you remove a tick, experts say keep it around for investigation. Tim Hortons says it's going to hire more Canadians. The company admits that they had to lean on temporary foreign workers during the pandemic. But now we have such a high youth unemployment rate, they want to hire 10,000 new local employees. And if you're hoping your flight leaves on time, book it for early morning. A new study says the 6 to 7 a.m. departure times have the best chance of no delays or cancellations. By evening, though, things do start to change. And that's what's going on for Northridge Developments.
0: In sports, it was not the game that Habs fans were looking for. They were badly outshot last night. And, yep, lost in overtime. The Hurricanes now lead the best of seven Eastern Conference Final, 2-1 with Game 4 tomorrow in Montreal. This is our last hope.
1: I know.
0: Our last Canadian hope. Vegas can advance to the Stanley Cup Final with a win tonight at home against the Avalanche. And the Knicks are heading to the NBA Finals. The last time that happened, Facebook, YouTube, and the iPhone didn't even exist. New York will play either the Thunder or the Spurs in the final. That's C95 Sports for Arctic Automotive.
1: We have got a hot day, and it's going to get hotter. 29 today, 31, 35, and 36. That's the rest of this week. Going to be breezy today as well, gusting to 60. 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

0: That's daisies. There's Justin Bieber. I guess he dresses according to mood and not weather, because he had full on, with a heat wave in LA, full on big leather jacket and pink fuzzy toque on.
1: Yeah, it was a look for sure.
0: 7:35. Here's Hathaway.

0: 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There's Hathaway on C95 with Rob and Shauna and Sunshine and 29.
1: C95.
2: What's trending? Hey, I want to say good morning to the Saskatoon Berries. They're starting their brand new season. If you would like tickets, we have a 4-pack of tickets. This is a fun way to spend an afternoon.
0: Yeah,
2: or
0: I just
2: an
0: got
2: evening.
0: My new Berries t-shirt.
2: Got myself a Berries hat. My kids love going to Berries games. If you'd like to be at the next Berries game, this is actually a flex pack, so you can use this at any other regular season games. Nice. 306-938-9595. Well, this was kind of strange. An American Music Awards show, and Taylor Swift doesn't win a thing. She was the most nominated last night for 8 trophies, completely shut out for the first time in her career.
0: Maybe they're starting to send a message. Like, if you're not going to show up for these award shows, we're not going to waste our time handing out awards to you. So somebody has to go, well, she's not here tonight. But they want the ratings, right? So are they just starting to go, oh, well, you don't care about us, we don't care about you?
2: Or was it a case of Taylor saying to them, look, I'm not coming, but you should give these awards to others.
0: Spread the love around. I have no more room in my many homes for all the awards. Can you imagine the, some parents keep award walls for their kids or something? Mm-hmm. Can you imagine what that wall or room or whole warehouse would look like?
2: It's probably a warehouse. Those probably aren't displayed.
0: It probably does have some sort of warehouse storage area somewhere because they must just hand rewards all the time for stuff.
2: And what do you do with them after a while? Like, after your first Grammy, do you display 20 others? I don't know.
0: Good question.
2: I've never got that many awards in anything before.
0: I'd love to know where all her stuff is. I always got those participation ribbons.
2: Yeah. When do they still give those out?
0: I don't know, but my parents would hang them.
2: Oh, really?
0: Yeah.
2: Like on the fridge?
0: My sister would get like World's Best Math Wizard Award or something, right? And then mine would be participation in math.
2: You must have got, in sports, you probably got some kind of ribbon.
0: Yeah, I've won a few things in hockey, but not because of me. Like, I was dragged along by the team.
2: Yeah, it's a team effort.
0: Yeah.
2: Oh, that got

0: sad. That's what's trending.
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2: Hey. With Rob and Shauna.
15: 7:46. Here's a fun song to get going in the morning. Bruno Mars, I Just Might.

0: Just might. Here's Bruno Mars on C95 at 7:49. Josh has a question about my wife Cindy's obsession with the patio furniture on the back deck.
1: I'm just curious with how much Cindy is so obsessed with you not being allowed to touch the patio furniture. Mm-hmm. Is it at least like a really, really good high-end set from one of the crazy stores that I feel weird even walking into, or is it like from Home Depot?
2: Well, it's a really, really good question, Josh, because I myself wondered the same thing, and the answer is, Rob?
0: It is literally a very basic set of, it's like a small L-shaped couch thing with a table, and it's one you would find at pretty much any Canadian Tire, Rona, Home Depot. Right. It looks exactly the same as everyone you ever see there.
1: Oh, hell yeah. Okay.
0: Yeah.
1: So only the finest for you guys. Okay.
2: Like, Josh, when I say there are triple the tarps and ropes that you would see anywhere on anything that is very, very expensive, it's wild how many tarps Cindy owns.
0: Yeah, just a tarp off the furniture.
1: Oh my God, that's amazing. So have you guys ever like gone into some of those like crazy, like there's the one downtown.
2: Oh, the high-end ones. Yeah, they're nice. Yeah.
0: Yes.
1: Where like one chair costs like $4,000.
0: Mm-hmm. Yep, been there. And then also we went to the home show this year in spring, as we do every year. And Cindy sits on all of the really expensive furniture and dreams. It's like a big dream of hers to have the high-end, like a $4,000 chair.
2: Right.
0: For some reason, that is her measurement of success.
2: But you don't have it.
0: But we don't have it. We're not successful.
2: Okay, so but she wants to protect what you have.
0: Yeah, right. This is like the best we can afford, and it must be protected at all costs.
1: It's good to have goals, I guess.
2: Yeah, you know what? Like, to each his own. You have your own fights, right?
0: Yeah, some deranged goals are fine. I'm just living in her world.
2: You're existing. Well,
1: you're not living on her furniture, though.
2: Not on the furniture.
0: I can see the furniture, but I can't use it.
2: No.
1: Oh, man. That makes it so much better.
2: Yeah, it really does.
0: Thanks, Josh. You have a great day.
1: You too, guys.
0: For those of you allowed to use your patio furniture, it's going to be a good week. 29 today, mid-30s for the rest of the week. Here's Sia.

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1: 7:55, the new Justin Bieber release from Swag 2. The new single, Speed Demon, is coming.
2: Ooh.
1: After this from Shaboozy, here's a bar song.

That's a bar song. There's Shaboozy at 7:57 with Rob and Shauna. All right, so Justin Bieber had the two kind of surprise swag albums. This is the lead song off of Swag 2, and the title is a metaphor for Justin's forward momentum that he feels he has right now. It's Speed Demon. Here is Justin Bieber.

0: Yeah, there's Justin Bieber.
1: I like that.
0: That's Speed Demon. Yeah, that's him saying, you know what, I'm not idling anymore. Speed racing for the record, getting better by the second.
1: It's a vibe, you know? That's a good summer jam.
0: And it's a message, right? It's like, okay, I've had my time away, I'm back, and I'm not idling anymore.
1: We've got a beautiful start to a very, very hot Tuesday, and the forecast is only getting hotter. Want to say a big good morning and happy birthday to George. George is turning 10 today. Love Ruby, Bobby, Mary, and Mom. And Mike and Evergreen wanted to weigh in on your patio furniture dilemma, Rob, because you've not been able to sit on it. You haven't been able to take the tarps off of it yet. He sent us a picture of his own tarped up furniture. He says, we bought and returned multiple sets to finally find the one that we liked. Home Depot, by the way. And it is well taken care of. They have even brought it into the heated garage at times.
0: Oh, don't get Cindy started on that. I won't be parking in the garage over the winter then if she hears that.
1: So it is not only tarped, but it's protected inside a heated garage. That is living the dream, Mike. We have a day where, I'm not sure if you're going to want to lounge outside on the patio furniture. It's crazy hot coming, 35s. 36s. Today is the coolest of the days at 29. Here's another break we've been waiting for. Gas prices are down almost 10 cents at some stations to $1.74. You'll want to get rid of any standing water in your yard as we start to heat up. The mosquitoes are back big time this week. Ticks as well. If you remove a tick, by the way, experts say to keep it around for investigation. Tim Hortons says it's going to hire more Canadians. The company admits that they had to hire more temporary foreign workers during COVID. But now with such high youth unemployment rates, they want to hire 10,000 new staff. And if you're hoping your flight will leave on time, book it for early morning. New study says 6 to 7 a.m. departures have the best luck with that. Evenings, it's a different story. And that's what's going on for Enns Toyota.
0: In sports, it was not the game that Habs fans were hoping for.
2: Back to Svechnikov. Scores! Evgeny Svechnikov has won it in overtime.
0: Yeah, they were badly outshot. The Hurricanes now lead the best of seven Eastern Conference Final 2-1 with Game 4 tomorrow in Montreal. Vegas can advance to the Stanley Cup Final with a win tonight at home against the Avalanche. And the Knicks are heading to the NBA Finals. The last time that happened, Facebook, YouTube, and the iPhone didn't even exist. New York will play either the Thunder or the Spurs in the final. And that's C95 Sports for Saskatoon Smiles Dental Studios.
1: We are getting ready for a very, very hot day and even hotter. There's some areas of the province under a heat warning. Not Saskatoon yet. I could see it happening, though. 29 today, 31, and then 35 and 36 for the rest of this week. It's 16 and the weather for Lieutenant Dan's Ice Cream Shack. Soak up those Saskatchewan skies with a new ice cream family tradition. Lieutenant Dan's in Stonebridge and Brighton. Epic vibes all summer.

0: Love the way you lie. There's Eminem and Rihanna at 8:09. The heat wave is here. It's going to be 29 today and then into the mid-30s for the rest of the week. Here's Alex Warren.
1: They say the holy water's watered down, and this town's lost its faith. Our colors will fade eventually, so if our time is running out, day after day, we'll make the mundane a masterpiece. Oh my, my, oh my, my love, I take one look at you, you're taking me out.

0: Great song. There's Alex Warren. That's Ordinary with Robin Shana. Hi, good morning. It's 8:12. I was saying this morning that I just couldn't live without my coffee. Like, I really appreciated my coffee this morning when I got started.
1: Isn't that nice? I think it's because it's such a beautiful morning.
0: Maybe.
1: And summer is here, finally. So maybe you just were in the moment.
0: You make a good point. I'm not drinking coffee in the dark. As soon as we get here, it's already sunny.
1: The thing is, though, most people now are doing iced coffee, and you won't even touch it.
0: This is Randy in Grandora. I'm saying I can't live without coffee. Randy, what can you not live without?
2: Spicy dill pickle chips by Miss Vicky's.
1: Very particular.
2: Yeah. Yes, and I've got to have chapstick everywhere.
3: Oh, so you have the tubes of chapstick all over the place?
2: Oh, yeah, like that Burt's Bees stuff and the blue Blistex tube, the medicated one.
1: Yeah, that's Jeff's favorite, my husband. He has the blue Blistexes all over the place, and he has to have chapsticks everywhere. See, but you could be causing your own problem, because when you eat those spicy chips, it's like when I eat those sour candies and I get all the sores in my mouth.
2: Yes.
1: Like,
2: yes.
1: You might be actually causing your chapstick addiction.
2: I am, and my stomach hurt so bad last summer, and I was like, oh, I gotta get a doctor on this. So I went to the doctor, like, what are you eating? And it turns out these spicy chips are aggravating my ulcer, but I just couldn't stop. And it's a year later, and I'm still going, like, oh, I'll die for this, I guess. This is my hill.
3: Ride or die on the dill pickle Miss Vicky's chips.
2: Absolutely. Or the chapstick, if it's the medicated one, and then my boyfriend will take a drink from my cup, and he'll be like, oh, my lips are burning, and I'm like, I don't know if it's the chips or the chapstick.
3: You got from
2: my cup.
3: Chapstick and dill pickle chips all over the edge of the cup? Oh, that's
2: everywhere.
3: Gross.
2: Everything's on fire.
3: Yeah, Shauna's guy Jeff would, like, you'd see him, and he wouldn't say anything, but he'd have chapstick, like, right up to his nose. It looked like you just ate a glazed donut or something.
1: Aren't you embarrassed for those people?
2: I don't say anything.
1: That's no, okay.
3: Yeah, just let it ride.
2: So okay. We don't have to say anything.
1: All right.
3: All right, Randy.
2: Thank you.
3: Thank you. Bye.
2: Bye.
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0: It's a beautiful morning. Here's Imagine Dragons. This is Demons. When the day

0: Love it. What a good sound. Imagine Dragons. That's Demons at 8:20 in the sunshine. What a day. It's going to be 29, same as yesterday, and then we get warmer into the mid-30s. The wind is actually going to pick up a little bit this afternoon, but it's just bringing even more, even hotter temperatures. I was talking about how I can't live without my coffee anymore this morning, and then that started a conversation about things we can't live without. Here's Wayne in Humboldt. What is it for you?
1: One crack. Well, I'd say TV would be number one.
0: TV, yeah. Sean and I are both TV addicts.
1: Computer. Can't live without that computer. The third one probably has to be certain types of food.
2: Wayne, you can't just say food. You have to pick a food.
1: Oh, you're too tough.
0: You get, like, your all three of your things could be a food if you want.
1: Okay, a barbecued hamburger.
0: Oh, yeah, Wayne, I'm in for that. Okay, so hamburger, TV, computer.
1: Probably, yeah.
0: That is three great picks, Wayne. You have a good day.
1: You too.
0: What can't you live without? 306-938-9595. Here's Brittany.

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0: 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Here's Taylor. This is Opalite.

0: That's Opalite. There's Taylor Swift on C95 with Rob and Shauna. Yeah, kind of a shocker at the American Music Awards. She didn't win anything. She was most nominated for 8 trophies, completely shut out for the first time in her career at the AMAs last night. It's 8:31 with Rob and Shauna. The heat wave is here.
1: It's pretty wild that we go from snow just a couple of weeks ago to this heat warnings, but it is going to be very, very hot. Now, today, 29, it's going to get windy, gusting to 60 near noon, and then that crazy, crazy heat starts tomorrow and the next days. Well, here's a bit of a break. At least we've been waiting for one for something. Gas prices are down almost 10 cents to some stations, $1.749. You'll want to get rid of any standing water in your yard as we start to heat up. The mosquitoes are expected to come back big time this week. Ticks as well. Now, if you remove a tick, experts say keep it around for investigation. Tim Hortons says it's going to hire more Canadians. The company admits that they had to lean on temporary foreign workers during the pandemic. But now we have such a high youth unemployment rate, they want to hire 10,000 new local employees. And if you're hoping your flight leaves on time, book it for early morning. A new study says the 6 to 7 a.m. departure times have the best chance of no delays or cancellations. By evening, though, things do start to change. And that's what's going on.
0: For the Health Sciences Association of Saskatchewan, in sports, the game that Habs fans were looking for. They were badly outshot last night.
2: Jarvis back to Svechnikov. Scores! Evgeny Svechnikov has won it in overtime.
0: Lost in overtime. The Hurricanes now lead the best of 7 Eastern Conference final, 2-1 with game 4 tomorrow in Montreal. This is our last hope.
1: I know.
0: Our last Canadian hope. Vegas can advance to the Stanley Cup final with a win tonight at home against the Avalanche. And the Knicks are heading to the NBA Finals. The last time that happened, Facebook, YouTube, and the iPhone didn't even exist. New York will play either the Thunder or the Spurs in the final.
1: We have got a hot day, and it's going to get hotter. 29 today, 31, 35, and 36. That's the rest of this week. It's going to be breezy today as well, gusting to 60.
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0: beautiful voice. That's a song about trying to navigate online dating these days. Olivia Dean, that's so easy to fall in love at 8:41. 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
2: What's trending? Well, this was kind of strange. An American Music Awards show, and Taylor Swift doesn't win a thing. She was the most nominated last night of her 8 trophies, completely shut out for the first time in her career.
0: Maybe they're starting to send a message. Like, if you're not going to show up for these award shows, we're not going to waste our time handing out awards to you. So somebody has to go, well, she's not here tonight. But they want the ratings, right? So are they just starting to go, oh, well, you don't care about us, we don't care about you?
2: Or was it a case of Taylor saying to them, look, I'm not coming, but you should give these awards to others.
0: Spread the love around. I have no more room in my many homes for all the awards. Can you imagine the, parents keep award walls for their kids or something? Can you imagine what that wall or room or whole warehouse would look like?
2: It's probably a warehouse. Those probably aren't displayed.
0: It probably does have some sort of warehouse storage area somewhere, because they must just hand rewards all the time for stuff.
2: And what do you do with them after a while? Like, after your first Grammy, do you display 20 others? I don't know.
0: Good question.
2: I've never got that many awards in anything before.
0: I'd love to know where all her stuff is. I always got those participation ribbons.
2: Yeah. Why don't they still give those out?
0: I don't know, but my parents would hang them.
2: Oh, really?
0: Yeah.
2: Like on the fridge?
0: My sister would get like World's Best Math Wizard Award or something, right? And then mine would be Participation in Math.
2: You must have got, in sports, you probably got some kind of ribbon.
0: Yeah, I've won a few things in hockey, but not because of me. It was like I was dragged along by the team.
2: Yeah, it's a team effort.
0: Yeah.
2: Oh, that got sad. That's what's trending.
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2: On a sunny morning like this, this song hits great. Here's Shine Down.

0: Oh, yeah. Love it. Doesn't that hit great on a day like today? There's Shinedown 365 at 849. Josh has a question about my wife Cindy's obsession with our patio furniture. Go, Josh.
1: I'm just curious with how much Cindy is so obsessed with you not being allowed to touch the patio furniture. Mm-hmm. Is it at least like a really, really good high-end set from one of the crazy stores that I feel weird even walking into, or is it like from Home Depot?
2: Well, it's a really, really good question, Josh, because I myself wondered the same thing, and the answer is, Rob?
0: It is literally a very basic set of, it's like a small L-shaped couch thing with a table, and it's one you would find at pretty much any Canadian Tire, Rona, Home Depot. Right. It looks exactly the same as everyone you ever see there.
1: Oh, hell yeah. Okay.
0: Yeah.
1: So only the finest for you guys. Okay.
2: Like, Josh, when I say there are triple the tarps and ropes that you would see anywhere on anything that is very, very expensive, it's wild how many tarps Cindy owns.
0: Yeah, just a tarp off the furniture.
1: That's, oh my God, that's amazing. So have you guys ever, like, gone into some of those, like, crazy, like, there's the one downtown.
2: Oh, the high-end ones, yeah, they're nice.
0: Yeah. Yes.
1: Where, like, one chair costs, like, $4,000.
0: Mm-hmm. Yep, been there. And then also we went to the home show this year in spring, as we do every year. And Cindy sits on all of the really expensive furniture and dreams. It's like a big dream of hers to have the high-end, like, a $4,000 chair.
2: Right.
0: For some reason, that is her measurement of success.
2: But you don't have it.
0: But we don't have it. We're not successful.
2: Okay, so but she wants to protect what you have.
0: Yeah, right. This is like the best we can afford, and it must be protected at all costs.
1: It's good to have goals, I guess.
2: Yeah, you know what? To each his own. You have your own fights, right?
0: Yeah, some deranged goals are fine. I'm just living in her world.
2: You're existing.
1: Well, you're not living on her furniture, though.
2: And not on the furniture.
0: Not on the furniture. I can see the furniture, but I can't use it.
2: No.
1: Oh, man. That makes it so much better.
2: Yeah, it really does.
0: Thanks, Josh. You have a great day.
1: You too, guys. Cheers.
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0: 8:54 on another beauty of a day. It's going to be 29 and get even warmer over the next couple of days. Here's Sabrina Carpenter.

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One of the biggest songs in the world right now. Fastest riser here in Saskatoon. You are loving it, C95 family. It's Ella Langley, Choosing Texas. 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

It's today. It's Gaga and Bruno Die with a Smile on C95. Hey, it's the break we've been waiting for. Gas prices down almost 10 cents at some stations, $1.74.9.

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What world are we living in? An American Music Awards show where Taylor Swift does not win a thing? She was most nominated last night. 8 trophies, completely shut out for the first time in her career. It's never happened before. Really weird, right? I think they'd throw her one. She had a huge year, music-wise. You can't take that away from her. That's what's trending for Saskatoon Co-op, celebrating 90 years in Saskatoon. 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Here's Devin Cole.

0: There's Rihanna on C95. Good morning, Shauna with you. We have got the heat wave. 30s for as far as the eye can see in our forecast. Now, you'll want to get rid of any standing water in your yard. As we heat up, mosquitoes expected to be back big time this week. The ticks as well. Worst tick experience. Laura's in Lawson Heights.
1: I broke my ankle quite a few years ago, and it was mid-May. And I broke it pretty badly, so I have the cast on until late July. And when they took the cast off, guess what they found? A grape-sized tick on the inside of my cast. And he was well-fed.
0: Oh, that is nightmare-inducing. Here's Cameron Woodcomb.
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0: There's Hoser Too Sweet on C95. Hey, it's Shauna with you. We knew it was coming. 30-degree days starting today. David Phillips from Environment Canada warned us.
1: Beer drinking on the patios, although I think people in Saskatchewan don't need to have good weather to drink beer. It's not just a one-week wonder. I've looked at the whole season ahead. Hot out of the computer this morning was our forecast for June, July, and August, and we're showing warmer than normal.

Another snub at the American Music Awards last night, Golden Huntrix. Taylor Swift up for the most trophies, 8, did not win a thing. That is all kinds of weird. Happy Tuesday, here's Trembello.

There's Jamie Fine on a smoking hot Tuesday. I'm not sure how much hotter you can get than MJ these days. This is wild. Michael Jackson has more songs charting now than during his entire career. 11 Michael Jackson songs hit new positions on the Billboard charts this week. 11. I'm loving it. Including this. Here's Beat It.

Nikki LaRoy and Miley. Hey, it's Shauna with you. L.A. has the heat wave. Apparently, Justin Bieber didn't get the memo. Walking around, full head-to-toe leather, a massive jacket, and a pink fuzzy toque, because why not?

0: Leave a dead man, Santa Monica. Good morning, Shauna with you. Mosquitoes expected to be bad. Ticks as well this week. So we welcome our heat wave. Now, what do you do, Trish?
1: You don't have to touch them. 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
0: Oh.

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1: 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It's Madonna and Sabrina Carpenter, Bring Your Love.

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1: There's new Sabrina Carpenter with Madonna. 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

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Weedest Teenage Dirtbag is Shauna hanging out with you. Got a text from Kennedy and the family. Sprinklers on last night. Kids wanted a water balloon fight. Bring on some.

0: I've always loved that song, Lone Star Amazed on C95. The heat is here into the 30s for the next 5, 6, 7 days. Hey, gas prices down, so you can crank that AC if you don't have it in the house. Gas down almost 10 cents at some stations, $1.74. Waiting on that one. Here's Alexander Stewart on C95.
1: Guys, guys, guys.

0: There's New Preston Pablo. Hey, good morning. Shauna Foster with you. Oh, Habs down. They're not out. They're just down. And our huge fan, Steph, she's still rocking her denim jacket. Now, tell us about what you made.
1: You custom paint a denim jacket for the third round of the playoffs. Because another thing about hockey fans is that we are very superstitious. And I've had the same routine for the first two rounds. Needed something new for the third. And there she was at 2:30 in the morning as you were getting up for the day. I'm still painting.
0: Yeah. It's a beauty of a jacket. I hope it brings all the luck.

There's Nickelback with Shauna Foster. Hey, good morning. The heat wave is on. Kelly texted, "We've been waiting a month. No complaining yet that it's too hot." She said, "You got to give it a few days at least." I agree, Kelly. Here's Somber.

0: Felix Cartel and Lights on a super hot Tuesday, and it isn't going anywhere. About a week of these hot days, Jay.
1: Just cannot stand the heat. Yesterday was too much for me. I still have to work outside.
0: Oh. Today? Way hotter than yesterday. Here's Alex Warren.
2: They say the holy water's watered down, and this town's lost its faith. Our colors will fade eventually, so if our time is running out, day after day, we'll make the mundane a masterpiece. Oh my, my, oh my, my love, I take one look.

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0: Sophia Camara, girls like you, as we start the heat wave across Saskatchewan. Hey, Reese.
1: Pretty hot out, but I'm just hanging in there. 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
0: So do you go to a pool or do you have a pool?
1: Well, I have one, so it's nice to stay cool in there, yeah.

0: That song's so sweet.
1: There's Ed Sheeran. It is another red hot summer day. We're starting the Tim Stone Show with Bella. Hi, Bella. What can we do for you?
2: Hi. I was wondering if I could request a song.
1: Which song?
2: Can you play Home Wrecker by Somber?
1: Oh, yes, I can. Absolutely. It would be my pleasure. This new Somber song's really good. Here's Home Wrecker.

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1: Hey! 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
0: C-95.

Yeah. Lose control. There's Teddy Swims. I haven't heard anyone complain about the heat. That's the coolest thing about how hot it is. We're just skipping spring this year. Snowed so much through March and April. We're just going winter to summer. This is the way we'd want it anyways. Mid-30s are coming up. It's only going to get hotter. This is Green Day. Here's Holiday.

0: Tyler Shaw with Run to You on the Tim Stone Show. You got any good news, Tim?
1: Yep, I do. I heard on the radio this morning that the price of gas went down, and I'm skeptical, just like everybody else.
0: How much did it go down? Is it even noticeable?
1: 10 cents. Went down 10 cents. Okay. That's pretty good news. Here's Taylor Swift.

0: That's such a good song. Don't you love singing along with Sporty Spice? Makes me feel good. To recap what I've heard people talking about, it's the hot weather, the mosquitoes, and the price of gas is down. Gas is down, which is strange. It feels like summer. It really does. The mosquito bites on our ankles prove it. I've scratched that thin skin raw. Not even mad about it because mosquito bites are part of summer. That's what's going on right now. You feel the heat. Normally in summer, gas just keeps on going up. Down 10 cents. Let's go. This is Options. Here's Cameron Whitcomb.
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Did that ever sound good? There's Die with a Smile. Do we got anything to look forward to? Anything coming up? Anything that'll sound good on a hot, sunny day? You know it. The number one song, So Easy, by Olivia Dean. And a new song called Drop Dead from Olivia Rodrigo. This is the beginning of 12 in a row, at least. Here's Nelly Furtado.

0: 20 with Tim Stone. 3, 2, 1. Here's this week's top three.
1: Ordinary by Alex Warren, number 3.
2: Why are you taking me out of the ordinary?
1: I Just Might, Bruno Mars, 2.
3: I Just Might.
1: And the number 1 song, 3 weeks in a row now. It's so easy. Here is Olivia.

That's Olivia Dean. So easy. It's been number one for the last 3 weeks. Number one where? Right here where it counts in Saskatchewan. So it's a good thing that it's windy today, and we almost never say that. How many times a year do we go, I'm glad it's windy? We're at 27. The breeze feels good. Hotter days are coming up. 31 tomorrow. 35 Thursday. Holy moly. 36 Friday. We're going to roast all week. Absolutely roasting. This is Someone to You, a great song.

0: No excuses. We got a big surprise today. This is hot. It's scorching hot. Mosquitoes are coming out. Do you know what happens when it feels like summer? Gas only goes up. Today, price of gas went down 10 cents.
1: Will you count me in?
2: Okay.
0: Here's Bubbly

That song has been sounding great. It's Charlotte Cardin with The Way We Touch. I had a really good feeling today driving into work, bracing for a pothole that I seem to hit every single day, and it was fixed. They smoothed it out. Isn't that the best? Man, seeing potholes get fixed, it's as good as when the street sweepers come through your neighborhood. Just that feeling of

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1: When you have a crush on someone, a huge crush, the idea of kissing that person can kill you. You know, you would just die. That's what this song is about. Here's Drop Dead. It's the new Olivia Rodrigo.

That one's like the forecast this week. It just keeps getting hotter. That song is really becoming something. Drop Dead by Olivia Rodrigo. Now Photograph on the Tim Stone Show.

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That's golden. Did that ever sound good? This is the Tim Stone Show. It feels like summer. I have a friend who's getting a new pair of suns. Oh, that's a good feeling. When you're going into summer, you got that fresh pair of shades. You go, oh, you like look forward to wearing them. So what his girlfriend said to him, that's what I wanted to share with you. This is the funniest thing. She goes, a new pair of sunglasses. Wouldn't it be faster to just lose a pair that you already have? This is Feather. Great song for a hot day. Here's Sabrina Carpenter.

Good song. There's Lady Gaga. Is it hot? Yeah. Is it going to get hotter? Yeah. Are we happy about that? Yeah. Good thing it's windy. Boy, is that ever weird to say. The breeze feels good. 29 today, 31 tomorrow, 35 on Thursday. 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

0: There's Sophia Camara with Girls Like You. It is time to lock in. You ready? Lock in and stay locked, because this one's coming up.
1: He's choosing Texas, I can tell.
0: You don't want to miss this one.
1: Come on, baby.
0: The song that's stuck in everybody's head. Drinking Jack all by myself. We got Choosing Texas, Bruno Mars, and Taylor Swift all on the way. So lock in. Here's See You Again.

0: Big Yellow Taxi. Next up, Choosin' Texas. Get excited. This is one of our most requested songs. Naya is on the phone. She's going to tell you what this song's actually about. Hey, Naya. You're learning about Choosin' Texas in school?
1: Yeah. In ELA, I walked in, and apparently my ELA teacher is obsessed with it. He's a Ella fella, as we call him.
0: That's a good name for Ella Langley fan. So what was the assignment?
1: He was like, you guys aren't going to know it. And we had to write something about it. And I was the only one who got it. I was like, he's not in love with a woman. He's talking about his hometown.
0: Oh, wow. You figured that out on your own? I had to learn that from the internet. It sounds like it's a guy who's in love with two women, but it's not. It's about a guy who loves Texas, and the woman he loves lives in Tennessee. See if it sounds different now that you know that. Here's Ella Langley.

There, Shawn Mendes. 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Now she's really hachi-machi. The weirdest thing is people saying, good thing it's windy. 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
7: 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And Saskatoon, you always show up in a big way for this event. Oh, and don't forget, we need helmets and bike locks as well. 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
0: 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Saskatoon's number one hit music station. Yeah!

Oh, yeah, there's Shaboozy. Good song. It's the Tim Stone Show, and it feels like summer. You know what's great is a new pair of sunglasses. When you look forward to wearing them, you kind of forget, oh, yeah, I bought those new sunglasses. It's a really good feeling. So we were talking to Nick, and he was saying, I want a new pair of sunglasses. His girlfriend says, wouldn't it be faster just to lose a pair you already have? I thought that was really funny. And then he sits back to her, I'm way ahead of you. I've already lost all my sunglasses. Joke's on you. This is just the beginning of 12 songs in a row. We get to hear Michael Jackson right away. Here's Lady Gaga.

That's 'Cause I Do, a new song for Preston Pablo that's been sounding great. Would you believe it if I told you Michael Jackson has 11 songs charting right now and they are hitting higher positions on chart than they ever have before? Isn't that something? Some are 40 plus years old and are higher on charts now than ever before. That Michael Jackson movie's reminding us how good these songs are. The Way You Make Me Feel. Golly, this is a good one.

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I got you on C95. The temp is 30 degrees, wind gusting to 50. It's like a convection oven. Tomorrow will be hotter. Thursday and Friday will be much hotter. It's 30s and sun all week in Stu. Nice.

0: we go.
1: That sounded great. 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It's very hot outside. You know that feeling when you get in your car and it's even hotter in there? That immediate feeling of like, get the heat out of here. Roll all the windows down. Drive with the doors open. And then you start getting that air through your hair.

Yeah, happy music. There's Taylor Swift. One of the most beautiful things in the city right now is those trees with the pink flowers on them. Have you noticed them? Sometimes we're on autopilot and we don't notice things, even gorgeous, beautiful, wonderful, rare things, unless somebody goes, hey, those pink flowers look really good. And some people call them graduation trees because they're blooming around the time we do grad photos, and they're only like this for a couple of weeks. Seems like the heat is really bringing out those pink flowers. Stop you in your tracks if you notice them. This is a song I have always enjoyed. I'm sure you will too. It's a vibe. Here's Killing Me Softly.

0: Run to
1: Tyler Shaw. There's Run to You. We've got someone on the phone with a request. Hi, are you there?
2: Hello.
1: Hello. Is that Sarah?
2: It is, Tim. How are you today?
1: Well, I'm very happy about the heat. It's been so long since we've had it, and I feel like the heat is a good thing. Am I right?
2: You are. Like, come on.
1: Well, some people are like, it's too hot. And I'm like, come on. We're saying that already? It snowed about a week ago. What should we play, Sarah?
2: I want to hear I Had Some Help by Post Malone and Morgan Wallen.
1: Yep. That's a great pick. Enjoy the heat.
2: I will. Thank you.
1: Bye-bye, Sarah.
2: Bye.

0: dance alone.
1: There's Preston Pablo. Hey, have you had this feel-good moment yet? Everyone will get it today. When you drive past a gas station and you'll do a double take because the price is down. It's down 10 cents. Gas lately, I mean, normally my tank's about 85 bucks. And it's been 100 lately. So when you drive by and you go, hold on. It's just such a good feeling. There's a spike of feeling good inside. I might even get that feeling twice when I'm driving home tonight. I go, wait a minute. Oh, yeah. No, I did know that. It's at about 174, depending where you fill up. Feels good to see it. This is How to Save a Life on the Tim Stone Show.

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1: There's Lady Gaga. You've heard us say 12 in a row at least. The at least part is sometimes you get more. 18 songs are on the way. We play the most music to get you through your work day so we can go home and get outside in that hot sun. This is Ordinary. Let's go. It's Alex Warren.
2: They say the holy water's watered down, and this town's lost its faith. Our colors will fade eventually, so if our time is running out, day after day, we'll make the mundane a masterpiece. Oh my, my, oh my, my love, I take one look at you, you're taking me.

0: things that I've got.
1: You know why we like that song so much? Because it's good. We like good music. This is the Tim Stone Show. Gabby's going to choose our next song on this hot day. It's hotter than hot. Hey, Gabby, it's like really hot.
2: Hi.
1: Hey. How are you doing? Are you good?
2: I am feeling great.
1: Nice. Yeah, hot sunny weather will do that. I'm feeling all right. So are we going to play your song?
2: For sure, please.
1: All right, tell me what it is.
2: I'm Blue by Eiffel. What is it? I forget the band name.
1: The numbers of Eiffels? 65.
2: 65, there we go.
1: Yeah. All right, let's do it. Thanks, Gabby.
3: Yo.

0: Monster. Tim Stone Show, hot day. Seems like people are feeling good. A lot of requests are coming in. This is Kelly. She wants to hear that song about cheating by Shaggy. It wasn't me. Kelly.
1: Well, I'm a music teacher, so we listen to a little bit of everything.
0: And you listen to this song in your class when you're teaching music?
1: Well, yeah, we do listen to that. I'm we do. Yeah, we talk about, like, you know, there's definitely some inappropriateness in all kinds of music, but... Yeah.
0: Look, we're digging too deep on this. It's a song by Shaggy. It's just some ear candy fun, right?
1: Absolutely.
0: And things should be edgy. That's what makes rock and roll rock and roll. If something's, you know, risque, I'm in.
1: Absolutely. I did.
0: Kelly gets it. Of course she does. Kelly, the music teacher, thank you so much for the request. Enjoy the heat. Bye-bye.
1: Thank you. Bye.
2: Yo, man.
3: Yo.
2: Open up, man.
3: What do you want, man?
2: My girl just caught me.
3: You made her catch you?
2: I don't know how I let this happen.
3: With who?
2: The girl next door, you know? I don't know what to do.
3: Say it wasn't you.

Good song. There's Matchbox 20. Really hot day. How about this really hot song? Boom. Oh, wow, Tim. Amazing. How did you string those two together? Well, I am a professional broadcaster. I mean, it sounds easy when I do it, but it's really difficult. Hottest song in Saskatchewan on this 30-degree day. This one's been at number one for the last 3 weeks. Here's Olivia Dean. It's the one right now. So easy.

0: complicated. There's Avril Lavigne. 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That feeling of like that first instinct, get out of here. Get all the heat out of here. Roll all the windows down. 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Then you get that air in your hair. The air conditioning starts blowing.
1: Ooh, yeah.
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3: So do you think Justin Bieber's new song will be a hit? Will it be one of the hot songs this summer? Let's decide. It's called Speed Demon.

0: It's the new Justin Bieber. We've got a pretty good idea of what summer's going to feel like. Today we do. Is that what it's going to sound like? Speed Demon, do we like it? This is from Danaya. She says, it sounds like driving with the windows down. Hey, that's a pretty big compliment. Send a text and let us know if we should keep playing this new one from Bieber. Tim Stone Show, here's If the World Was Ending.
1: I was distracted and in traffic. I didn't feel it when the earthquake happened, but it really got me thinking. Were you out drinking? Were you in the living room chilling, watching television? It's been a year now. Think I figured out how to let you go and let communication die out. I know, you know, we know you weren't down for forever and it's fine. I know, you know, we know we weren't meant for each other and it's fine. But if the world was ending, you'd come over, right? You'd come over and you'd stay the night. Would you love me for the hell of it? All our fears would be irrelevant. If the world was ending, you'd come over, right? The sky'd be falling and I'd hold you tight. And there wouldn't be a reason why we would even have to say goodbye. If the world was ending, you'd come over, right? Right? If the world was ending, you would come over, right? Right?

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Pink on C95. You know that feeling when you get in a car and the metal from the seatbelt touches your skin like tss. We have a heat warning. How hot? Heat warning hot. How hot? So hot that the wind feels good. We're actually grateful for it. 30 degrees. Tomorrow, hotter. Thursday, even hotter. Mid-30s for the rest of the week. C95 weather for flooring superstores. It's a new song from Charlotte Cardin, and it's been sounding so good. Here's The Way We Touch.

0: What a song. There's Ed Sheeran. 5 o'clock, it's time to drive home. Just give yourself an extra minute before you get in the car, open all the doors, and let the heat out.
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0: Heat warning hot. The wind feels good kind of hot. It's hot, hot. 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Here's Rihanna on the Tim Stone Show.

0: That's Sophia Camara with Girls Like You. It's a little warm outside. Hey, Kelly?
1: Just a little bit, yeah.
0: A little bit. Yeah, it's kind of noticeable. Kelly is a school bus driver. Is there AC in your bus?
1: Not at all.
0: You know, I was just saying that everybody's having the same reaction when they get into their car today because it's so much hotter in the car, that first feeling of like, get the heat out of here. What's it like when you get in a bus on a 30-degree day?
1: It's the same thing, just it will not escape.
0: You can't get it out.
1: Like it's escaping.
0: So that feeling of get out of here, it doesn't go away.
1: No, you have to like drive for like 10 minutes for the air to kind of move.
0: Kind of. That sounds nice.
1: We are all dying.
0: How many weeks left of school?
1: I believe there's 4. I hope it does cool down next week.
0: What is the thing you want to do the most when you finish driving a bus? Like, what is the, do you go for a cold shower?
1: Yeah, I want to jump into like a lake, anything.
0: Yeah, straight in. Drive the bus into it. Just end it.
1: Yeah.
0: Okay, thanks, Kelly. Try to stay cool.
1: Yep, thank you too.
0: There is a heat warning. Tomorrow's going to be even hotter, if you can believe it. This is Maroon 5 on the Tim Stone Show.

That's far away. There's Nickelback. Have you felt this good feeling yet today where you drive past a gas station and you notice the price? It can be a bad feeling. It can be surprising when you go, hey, it's how much? Today, it's down 10 cents. And that's just, it's a nice little pop of feeling good. One of the other things I've noticed today is the beauty of those trees with the pink flowers on them. It's one of the most beautiful things in the city right now. Something about the heat really makes those flowers pop. Some people call them graduation trees because they're usually blooming around grad photos. And right now, dude, they'll take your breath away. They'll stop you in your tracks if you notice them. This is the Tim Stone Show. Hot, yep. Staying hot, you bet. Let's put on this new song by Somber. It's been sounding so good. Here is Home Wrecker.

0: There's Loud Luxury. We're just going to take this slow because I don't want to overheat. You know it's hot when you're glad it's windy. That almost never happens. Air conditioning is not something to take for granted. This is Linda. She has no AC. What do you do on a night like tonight, Linda?
1: Then I just go sit in the backyard and listen to music.
0: You got some shade back there? You'd be all right?
1: Yeah, I'm going to have the sprinkler on for my kids.
0: Nice. Well, thanks for listening to the Tim Stone Show. Even hotter tomorrow? Let's not think about that. Let's get through tonight. Here's Taylor Swift.

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16: 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Huge thanks to the volunteers and mechanics who are coming to help tune up bikes. 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This means you can give us a bike maybe with a pedal missing or the brakes aren't working perfect. We're going to clean them up, we're going to tune them up, and then we're going to hand them out. And Saskatoon, you always show up in a big way for this event. Ooh, and don't forget, we need helmets and bike locks as well. More details at C95.com. And this is your C95 Street Beat. I'm Whitney.

Bruno Mars with Lady Gaga next. The heat is on. Okay. The heat is on. The heat is on. You know where the heat is? What's on the street? Yeah. Yeah. The heat is on. Saxophone. I like how songs in the 80s were always talking about the heat being on the street. Where is it? It's all on the street.

The wind is actually a good thing today. We never say that. You know it's hot when you're talking about the heat being on the street. Where is it? It's on the street.

0: Because I do. It is very hot outside, and for a lot of us, it's just another day in the air conditioning. I spoke to some people working on a roof today. Their life is different. Here's Scotty. Let's hear what you do. Impress us, Scotty.
1: Oh, man, I'm working outside, too. I ain't on no roof, though, but that's bad enough to be outside at all.
0: Like, okay, well, I thought you were going to say something impressive. Never mind. Bye-bye. No, fixing air conditioning, that's got to be a busy job right now, hey?
1: Yeah, it breaks steady. Like, it always breaks, right? In the hottest days, everyone in their house is like, oh, yeah, AC. Oh, boom, broken. And then that's what keeps the people busy that fix AC.
0: Well, thank God for people like you. You are doing the Lord's work. And it snowed, what, a week ago? And everyone was like, I can't wait for it to get hot.
1: And then it comes and we're like, oh, my goodness, it's too hot. Are we never happy?
0: Yeah. That's part of living in Saskatchewan. What, are you new here? Tomorrow is going to be even hotter. This is LMFAO on the Tim Stone Show.

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1: Who takes the top spot tonight?
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2: These are stone cold hits. These are the coolest songs. Normally we're playing back the heaters, the hottest songs of the day. I think we got enough heat. This one's cold. Here's Ordinary at number 6.